Just what I needed. You are here. I'm here. All of our favorite music. Let's rock out to it together. It's Friday Eve. Weekend is so close. I can

Oh, you slipped in at just the right moment. We're knee-deep in great classic hits. And we're not stopping this party anytime soon. Classic Hits 105.1 WJZM.

0: It is June 11th. Today is National German Chocolate Cake Day. Not necessarily one of my favorites. In fact, not one of my dad's favorites. But the very first time he met my grandma, his future mother-in-law, she made him a German chocolate cake and he raved about it. He talked about how it was his favorite cake. So when he and my mom eventually got married, every single year on his birthday, my grandma would make him that cake because she knew how much he loved it. Turned out he loved my mom, not necessarily the German chocolate cake, but he ate it every year on his birthday anyway.
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12: For Waverly, Parker's Crossroads, Oak Grove, Centerville, and all of JZM land. Slim chance of a shower or storm early, otherwise partly to mostly cloudy skies, and overnight low will drop down into the mid-70s. Partly sunny, 50-50 chance of showers and storms on Friday, a high near 85. Isolated showers and storms Saturday, upper 80s, and then a decent chance of showers and storms on Sunday.
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0: Madison, June, and you hanging out here. I'm going to tell you a little secret about myself. Season 2 of American Idol, I actually auditioned. Yep, the auditions were in Detroit. I waited outside overnight to get in an audition. I made it through 2 rounds, never did make it to the final round. Didn't get to see Simon or Randy or Paula. On this day in 2002, American Idol premiered for the first time on Fox Network. I remember watching Kelly Clarkson win. So many iconic artists have come out of that show. We've been blessed with people like Jennifer Hudson, who went on to go on Broadway. What about Carrie Underwood? Huge in the country music industry. I'm still an American Idol fan. I can't help it. Do you watch?
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I'm Rick Burton with you until 11 o'clock tonight. Thanks for letting me keep you company with more of the music you know on the station you love, Waverly.

0: How about that Knicks game yesterday? Yowzers. So many celebrities in the house. Celebrity row right there on the court. Taylor Swift was there. She was with some girlfriends wearing some pretty funny shirts. Some people thought they were cute. Some people, not so much. They replaced Nickelback, the word nickel, with Knicks. So Nickelback, one of her other girlfriends wearing a shirt that said Nicole Kidman. She was wearing a Stevie Nicks shirt, obviously with the spelling, a pun on the basketball team. And man, the Knicks did come up big. 29-point deficit, overcame it for the W. How crazy. Game 5 is going to be even crazier.
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15: For Waverly, Parker's Crossroads, Oak Grove, Centerville, and all of JZM land. Slim chance of a shower or storm early, otherwise partly to mostly cloudy skies, and overnight low will drop down into the mid-70s. Partly sunny, 50-50 chance of showers and storms on Friday, a high near 85. Isolated showers and storms Saturday, upper 80s, and then a decent chance of showers and storms on Sunday.
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Madison June is my name. You can find me on social media at Madison On Air. Tomorrow is Friday. Hopefully payday, which means a little Monet.

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0: All of your favorite music right here in one spot just for you. Keeping in contact with my grandma used to include calling her on holidays, seeing her at family parties, and updating her on my life. If I wanted to talk to my grandma, I would just pick up the phone. Turns out Gen Z, they're not doing that. They're not calling their grandparents anymore. They're texting. Seniors say that's what you have to do if you want to bond with your grandkids. You got to text them and you have to use emojis. Americans over 65, their favorite emojis currently are the heart emoji and the happy face, followed by the beer emoji and assorted animals. I don't know if the beer emoji is something they're using with their grandkids. I'm not sure.
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3: For Waverly, Parker's Crossroads, Oak Grove, Centerville, and all of JZM land. Slim chance of a shower or storm early, otherwise partly to mostly cloudy skies, and overnight low will drop down into the mid-70s. Partly sunny, 50-50 chance of showers and storms on Friday, a high near 85. Isolated showers and storms Saturday, upper 80s, and then a decent chance of showers and storms on Sunday.
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8: Did you know what city our three bands came from?
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0: I still can't believe that basketball game last night. The Knicks pulled off the win 107 to 106 over the Spurs in game four. Felt like everyone was watching. Who could have predicted that? It turns out there is someone, a 23-year-old from Long Island, New York, who predicted it 6 years ago. He wrote in a high school yearbook, Knicks in six, 2026 NBA Finals. It's going viral all over social media. How did he know? And can they pull it off?
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12: For Waverly, Parker's Crossroads, Oak Grove, Centerville, and all of JZM land. Slim chance of a shower or storm early, otherwise partly to mostly cloudy skies. An overnight low will drop down into the mid-70s. Partly sunny, 50-50 chance of showers and storms on Friday, a high near 85. Isolated showers and storms Saturday, upper 80s, and then a decent chance of showers and storms on Sunday.
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Just Another Love Song, Cure, right here with me, Madison. I've got more of your favorites on the way, including Def Leppard, Third Eye Blind, Tiffany, Don't Move. Eddie Grant's up now with Electric Avenue.

0: 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That fifth guy?
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0: Hi, friends. Happy Thursday. It's your girl, Madison. If you love feel-good television as much as I do, today is the day the season premiere of Sweet Magnolias hits Netflix. Dana Sue, Helen, Maddie, Jamie Lynn Sigler, Britney Spears' sister, is in this, but I promise the show is really, really good. If you haven't fallen in love with it, check it out. It's called Sweet Magnolias on Netflix.
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5: From America's number one travel radio show, I'm Robert Carey with today's edition of your RM World Travel Minute. You know, with the summer travel season here, I'm sure many of you listening have plans to be on the move somewhere. If you're looking to rent a home this summer, I saw a report from Zillow listing the hottest rental markets, and I thought I'd share them with you today to help prevent some of the sticker shock you're going to encounter or give you a chance to plan travels elsewhere. Providence, our home city of New York, and San Francisco top the list, but LA, Chicago, Boston, and Virginia Beach also rank high. Now, then we've got the folks at Pods, you know, those portable moving containers, who say they're seeing people move the most currently to Myrtle Beach and Greenville, Spartanburg, South Carolina, Charlotte and Raleigh, North Carolina, the Dallas-Fort Worth area of Texas, Knoxville, Tennessee, and in Florida, it's Sarasota and Jacksonville. In the western part of the U.S., they say Boise is seeing a lot of action as well.
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10: From the Colton Steakhouse of Dixon Weather Center.
11: For Waverly, Parker's Crossroads, Oak Grove, Centerville, and all of JZM land. Slim chance of a shower or storm early, otherwise partly to mostly cloudy skies. An overnight low will drop down into the mid-70s. Partly sunny, 50-50 chance of showers and storms on Friday, a high near 85. Isolated showers and storms Saturday, upper 80s, and then a decent chance of showers and storms on Sunday.
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0: Is anyone else sick of participation trophies? This seems a lot like a participation trophy. Actress Glenn Close is going to receive an honorary Oscar. Get this, she's been nominated 8 times without a win. So the Academy of Motion Picture Arts and Sciences announced she's going to be honored with an honorary Academy Award. I don't think so. No. I love Glenn Close. She's an incredible actress, but doesn't it take away from people who've actually won the award?
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1: Madison June and you hanging out together. 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Stanley Cup Finals, 8 p.m. Series is tied on that one, 2-2. Who's it going to be? The Vegas Golden Knights or the Carolina Hurricanes? We can only hope the game is as eventful as that Knicks game last night, right?
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7: 1968, Elvis Presley's 27th movie, Speedway, with Nancy Sinatra as his love interest, premieres in theaters. Dave Marsh in the Book of Rock List said it best with his 1981 review of the film, quote, "Nuff said, grade F," end quote. 1973, Dolly Parton records what would become her signature song at RCA Studio B in Nashville. It was a tribute to her singing partner, Porter Wagoner.
10: Friday night, I crashed your party.
7: 2002, Billy Joel is slightly injured after slamming his car into a firewall near his East Hampton, Long Island home. His first of three car accidents in the next 2 years. No one was in the house at the time, and 1 week later, Joel goes into rehab for 10 days.
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6: From the Colton Steakhouse of Dixon Weather Center.
7: For Waverly, Parker's Crossroads, Oak Grove, Centerville, and all of JZM land. Slim chance of a shower or storm early, otherwise partly to mostly cloudy skies. An overnight low will drop down into the mid-70s. Partly sunny, 50-50 chance of showers and storms on Friday, a high near 85. Isolated showers and storms Saturday, upper 80s, and then a decent chance of showers and storms on Sunday.
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Nobody else is playing all of your favorites. Aerosmith to Too Shy, all of it. Billy Ocean, Pat Benatar, Queen. 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

0: what is the hottest summer drink? Turns out it's not something you actually drink. It's a summer skin mocktail, at least according to TikTok. Carrot juice, coconut water, and a splash of lime juice. That's what they're calling a summer skin mocktail. So you're going to splash it all over your face after you've removed your makeup. You're supposed to look younger, feel better, and you'll be glowing. You try it first and let me know if it works.
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10: For Waverly, Parker's Crossroads, Oak Grove, Centerville, and all of JZM land. Slim chance of a shower or storm early, otherwise partly to mostly cloudy skies. An overnight low will drop down into the mid-70s. Partly sunny, 50-50 chance of showers and storms on Friday, a high near 85. Isolated showers and storms Saturday, upper 80s, and then a decent chance of showers and storms on Sunday.
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12: We're in a sunshine state of mind.
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0: nobody else is playing that, just us. Hi, I am Madison, your friend, weekdays here. Was I named after the mermaid from Splash? I'm not sure. You'd have to ask my mom. There are a lot of baby names now that seem to come from things like K-pop demon hunters or TV shows, movies. Phoenix and Ember are on the rise. Those are inspired by Friends and Grey's Anatomy. Names like Rumi and Zoe. I tend to think pop culture plays a big part in naming your child. Who were you named after?
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I'm Rick Burton, getting you through the evening with one great song after another. 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

0: Oh, such great music. Yes, all of your favorites, your requests too. Thank you, thank you, thank you for keeping me company each and every single weekday. I'm Madison June. Tomorrow is Friday. We're going to get now. We're going to boogie and kick off the weekend with the best music. 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
17: For Waverly, Parker's Crossroads, Oak Grove, Centerville, and all of JZM land. Slim chance of a shower or storm early, otherwise partly to mostly cloudy skies, and overnight low will drop down into the mid-70s. Partly sunny, 50-50 chance of showers and storms on Friday, a high near 85. Isolated showers and storms Saturday, upper 80s, and then a decent chance of showers and storms on Sunday.
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0: GNR, Guns N' Roses, Sweet Child of Mine. Scott, thanks for checking in tonight. He's got us on at work. You can do the same thing. Drop me a line on social. Scott to 38 Special. And Neil Diamond with Sweet Caroline coming up.
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11: For Waverly, Parker's Crossroads, Oak Grove, Centerville, and all of JZM land. Slim chance of a shower or storm early, otherwise partly to mostly cloudy skies, and overnight low will drop down into the mid-70s. Partly sunny, 50-50 chance of showers and storms on Friday, a high near 85. Isolated showers and storms Saturday, upper 80s, and then a decent chance of showers and storms on Sunday.
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0: late 1980, the very first album entitled Asia, and the title cut was that great song, Heat of the Moment. 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
12: For Waverly, Parker's Crossroads, Oak Grove, Centerville, and all of JZM land. Slim chance of a shower or storm early, otherwise partly to mostly cloudy skies, and overnight low will drop down into the mid-70s. Partly sunny, 50-50 chance of showers and storms on Friday, a high near 85. Isolated showers and storms Saturday, upper 80s, and then a decent chance of showers and storms on Sunday.
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0: 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That fifth guy,
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0: 1985, the soundtrack of the movie Flashdance, one of two big hits, including the title cut from the film. That's Michael Cimbello and Maniac.
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4: 1968, Elvis Presley's 27th movie, Speedway, with Nancy Sinatra as his love interest, premieres in theaters. Dave Marsh in the Book of Rock List said it best with his 1981 review of the film, quote, "Nuff said, grade F," end quote. 1973, Dolly Parton records what would become her signature song at RCA Studio B in Nashville. It was a tribute to her singing partner, Porter Wagoner.
7: Friday night, I crashed your party.
4: 2002, Billy Joel is slightly injured after slamming his car into a firewall near his East Hampton, Long Island home. His first of three car accidents in the next 2 years. No one was in the house at the time, and 1 week later, Joel goes into rehab for 10 days.
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7: For Waverly, Parker's Crossroads, Oak Grove, Centerville, and all of JZM land. Slim chance of a shower or storm early, otherwise partly to mostly cloudy skies, and overnight low will drop down into the mid-70s. Partly sunny, 50-50 chance of showers and storms on Friday, a high near 85. Isolated showers and storms Saturday, upper 80s, and then a decent chance of showers and storms on Sunday.
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0: It was a brick house, late 70s. Lionel Richie and the Commodores. Mike Scott playing your favorites tonight. Got to Def Leppard and Huey and the News by suggestion coming up.
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0: Huey in the news for Deborah, who's got us on at work tonight. Thanks for listening, Deb. Appreciate you listening. Got Corey Hart coming up. 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
16: For Waverly, Parker's Crossroads, Oak Grove, Centerville, and all of JZM land. Slim chance of a shower or storm early, otherwise partly to mostly cloudy skies, and overnight low will drop down into the mid-70s. Partly sunny, 50-50 chance of showers and storms on Friday, a high near 85. Isolated showers and storms Saturday, upper 80s, and then a decent chance of showers and storms on Sunday. I'm staff meteorologist Sally Russell on Classic Hits 105.1 WJZM.
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0: tickets in hand. I'm ready to board that long train run in late 70s. Michael McDonald and the Doobie Brothers. Moving forward, Tears for Fears. Got the Clash in there and Sir Elton, too.
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12: For Waverly, Parker's Crossroads, Oak Grove, Centerville, and all of JZM land. Slim chance of a shower or storm early, otherwise partly to mostly cloudy skies, and overnight low will drop down into the mid-70s. Partly sunny, 50-50 chance of showers and storms on Friday, a high near 85. Isolated showers and storms Saturday, upper 80s, and then a decent chance of showers and storms on Sunday.
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0: taking it back to the 90s. We unfortunately lost that gentleman just a few short years ago, but his music and memory will live on in great songs like that. Born Marvin Lee Adday, we know him better as Meatloaf, and I'd Do Anything for Love.
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13: For Waverly, Parker's Crossroads, Oak Grove, Centerville, and all of JZM land. Slim chance of a shower or storm early, otherwise partly to mostly cloudy skies, and overnight low will drop down into the mid-70s. Partly sunny, 50-50 chance of showers and storms on Friday, a high near 85. Isolated showers and storms Saturday, upper 80s, and then a decent chance of showers and storms on Sunday.
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0: Steve Perry, oh, Sherry. I'm Mike Scott. Thank you so much for taking us along in the nighttime. Got Don Henley, Mark Cohn, Walking in Memphis, and a great one from 1989 from the late Roy Orbison, too.
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11: For Waverly, Parker's Crossroads, Oak Grove, Centerville, and all of JZM land. Slim chance of a shower or storm early, otherwise partly to mostly cloudy skies. An overnight low will drop down into the mid-70s. Partly sunny, 50-50 chance of showers and storms on Friday, a high near 85. Isolated showers and storms Saturday, upper 80s, and then a decent chance of showers and storms on Sunday.
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0: 1989, a big song for Roy Orbison, and you got it. 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
15: For Waverly, Parker's Crossroads, Oak Grove, Centerville, and all of JZM land. Slim chance of a shower or storm early, otherwise partly to mostly cloudy skies. An overnight low will drop down into the mid-70s. Partly sunny, 50-50 chance of showers and storms on Friday, a high near 85. Isolated showers and storms Saturday, upper 80s, and then a decent chance of showers and storms on Sunday.
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0: Better watch out. Those private eyes are watching you. Daryl Hall and John Oates. Mike Scott taking it old school with great tunes. More of them on the way. Brian Adams and Emotion in there. And Steve checking in for a classic from the band Midnight Oil. Remember the tunes? Beds Are Burning. We're going to hear that coming up, too.
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13: For Waverly, Parker's Crossroads, Oak Grove, Centerville, and all of JZM land. Slim chance of a shower or storm early, otherwise partly to mostly cloudy skies, and overnight low will drop down into the mid-70s. Partly sunny, 50-50 chance of showers and storms on Friday, a high near 85. Isolated showers and storms Saturday, upper 80s, and then a decent chance of showers and storms on Sunday.
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15: Goodbye, gray skies. 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

0: It's a classic from the band Midnight Oil. Going to play that for Steve and the crew working tonight. And Beds Are Burning. More classic hits on the way. Billy Joel. And we'll take it head to toe with Lisa Lisa and Cult Jam, too.
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0: taking it head to toe. Lisa and Cult Jam. Madison, thank you. She's a Ghanusan. Just relaxing at home, enjoying the tunes. Thank you for being there. She dropped me a line on Instant Messenger on Facebook, and you can reach me as well here in the studio. We'll try to get your song and request played as well as quickly as possible.
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9: For Waverly, Parker's Crossroads, Oak Grove, Centerville, and all of JZM land. Slim chance of a shower or storm early, otherwise partly to mostly cloudy skies, and overnight low will drop down into the mid-70s. Partly sunny, 50-50 chance of showers and storms on Friday, a high near 85. Isolated showers and storms Saturday, upper 80s, and then a decent chance of showers and storms on Sunday.
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0: getting a little crazy with Prince. Mike Scott got the coffee going in the nighttime. Thank you so much for making us part of your evening. And as we get ready to wrap up the work week, we'll get you into the weekend as well in just about 24 hours or so, right? Got Fleetwood Mac coming up. Big Mountain and a classic from the Eagles, too.
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11: For Waverly, Parker's Crossroads, Oak Grove, Centerville, and all of JZM land. Slim chance of a shower or storm early, otherwise partly to mostly cloudy skies, and overnight low will drop down into the mid-70s. Partly sunny, 50-50 chance of showers and storms on Friday, a high near 85. Isolated showers and storms Saturday, upper 80s, and then a decent chance of showers and storms on Sunday.
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0: Mid-70s, one of several big hits from their double greatest hits anthology collection. Don Henley, Glenn Frey, Joe Walsh, and the Eagles, and Take It Easy. Got Los Lobos and Journey on the way next.
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It's that simple. I'm Mike Scott. Thanks for hanging out with me this morning.

0: Steve Perry and Journey, open arms for Marsha checking in this morning. Marsha, thanks for having us on. She's streaming us right now at the website. 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
15: For Waverly, Parker's Crossroads, Oak Grove, Centerville, and all of JZM land. Slim chance of a shower or storm early, otherwise partly to mostly cloudy skies, and overnight low will drop down into the mid-70s. Partly sunny, 50-50 chance of showers and storms on Friday, a high near 85. Isolated showers and storms Saturday, upper 80s, and then a decent chance of showers and storms on Sunday.
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17: Goodbye, gray skies. 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

Waking up to some Southern rock and roll here on a Friday morning. And welcome, I'm Ray Michaels. Good to have you starting your day with us. We'll get you into the weekend with back-to-back classic hits all day long. Here they come again. Annie Lennox and Dave Stewart, the Eurythmics.

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0: Waking up to the greatest hits on a Friday morning, Bon Jovi doing Runaway. I'm Ray Michaels. Hey, is it too soon to say happy weekend? Hope you have a great day ahead today, and you'll get off to a good start if you keep it with us. We're going to keep those great songs rolling your way. Songs on the way from Kansas and Natalie Imbruglia coming up in just minutes.
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5: For Waverly, Parker's Crossroads, Oak Grove, Centerville, and all of JZM land. Slim chance of a shower or storm early, otherwise partly to mostly cloudy skies. An overnight low will drop down into the mid-70s. Partly sunny, 50-50 chance of showers and storms on Friday, a high near 85. Isolated showers and storms Saturday, upper 80s, and then a decent chance of showers and storms on Sunday.
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0: 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Well, not really. I was just trying to make a point.
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0: Waking up to the greatest hits on a Friday morning with Natalie Imbruglia and Torn. I'm Ray Michaels. Good to have you tuned in and starting your weekend with us here on Friday. Today is the 12th day of June 2026. Some big shots with birthdays today include Timothy Busfield. You might remember him from 30-something and Revenge of the Nerds. He's 69 today. Bun E. Carlos turned 76. He's a Rock and Roll Hall of Famer and the former drummer for Cheap Trick. And legendary sportscaster Marv Albert turns 85 today on the 12th of June. More of those hits you love for Friday morning coming up. Hang on, we'll get back into some great tunes, including Cyndi Lauper with Time After Time on the way.
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Classic Hits 105.1 WJZM, the music you know, the station you love. It's TC in the morning. My name's TC, and thanks for spending your morning with me.

0: This is the station with all the greatest hits. Time after time, we're playing your favorites when you turn us on. It's Cyndi Lauper, and I'm Ray Michaels. Good Friday morning to you. We're going to line up another hour of those songs you love to sing along with, and we'll get things rolling with Queen and A Crazy Little Thing Called Love.
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6: It's June 12th, the greatest day ever. 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Most remember that part of the speech, but Reagan said a little more.
7: Mr. Gorbachev, tear down this wall. 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
12: For Waverly, Parker's Crossroads, Oak Grove, Centerville, and all of JZM land. Slim chance of a shower or storm early, otherwise partly to mostly cloudy skies. An overnight low will drop down into the mid-70s. Partly sunny, 50-50 chance of showers and storms on Friday, a high near 85. Isolated showers and storms Saturday, upper 80s, and then a decent chance of showers and storms on Sunday.
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14: We're in a sunshine state of mind.
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playing the greatest hits back-to-back on a Friday morning. I'm Ray Michaels. Nice to have you tuned in as we get underway with another hour of your favorites on the radio. Got something from Jimmy Cliff coming up in Simple Minds, and now the boss, Bruce Springsteen, and 10th Avenue Freeze Out.

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0: gathered around the breakfast table with the Breakfast Club here on a Friday morning. It's Ray on your radio. Nice to have you listening here as we start up the weekend together. There's a real lucky man in Ohio today. He accidentally threw away a winning lottery ticket worth $100,000. Fortunately, they didn't pick up the trash so soon, so he had time to dig through his garbage can, and he was able to recover it. He's pretty glad he did, because he took home close to $73,000 after taxes. Not bad for a day's work, sifting through the trash. Tom Petty and the Heartbreakers coming up. Genesis, and we'll get into the groove with Madonna, too.
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8: For Waverly, Fort Campbell, Aaron, Camden, and all of JZM land, scattered showers and a few thunderstorms early on, then partly sunny the rest of today, our high 86. A few clouds overnight, our low 65. Then rain and thunderstorm chances back again on Saturday afternoon with a high 89. Off and on rain again possible Saturday night and Sunday with a high 83. I'm staff meteorologist Ann Holliday on Classic Hits, 105.1 WJZM.
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0: Phil Collins and Genesis, and that's all. Waking us up here on a Friday morning with the greatest hits of all time. I'm Ray Michaels. Today, the 12th of June, it's National Jerky Day today. And if that doesn't fit your tastes, how about National Peanut Butter Cookie Day? I don't know. I wouldn't do them both together, though. We're 9 days away from Father's Day today and 22 days to go until our nation's 250th birthday, Independence Day, on July 4th. More of the hits you love coming up next. Keep it right here.
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It's TC in the morning, starting your day with over 2,000 of the best songs on the radio. 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

0: It's Madness at Our House here Friday morning. Here at the house playing all the big hits for you on the radio. I'm Ray Michaels. Good Friday morning to you. We're going to kick off another hour of the greatest hits of all time. Classic hits you love on the way, including the Cars coming up.
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6: 1968, Elvis Presley's 27th movie, Speedway, with Nancy Sinatra as his love interest, premieres in theaters. Dave Marsh in the Book of Rock List said it best with his 1981 review of the film, quote, "Nuff said, grade F," end quote. 1973, Dolly Parton records what would become her signature song at RCA Studio B in Nashville. It was a tribute to her singing partner, Porter Wagoner.
9: Friday night, I crashed your party.
6: 2002, Billy Joel is slightly injured after slamming his car into a firewall near his East Hampton, Long Island home. His first of three car accidents in the next 2 years. No one was in the house at the time, and 1 week later, Joel goes into rehab for 10 days.
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8: For Waverly, Fort Campbell, Erin, Camden, and all of JZM land, scattered showers and a few thunderstorms early on, then partly sunny the rest of today, our high 86. A few clouds overnight, our low 65. Then rain and thunderstorm chances back again on Saturday afternoon with a high 89. Off and on rain again possible Saturday night and Sunday with a high 83. I'm staff meteorologist Ann Holliday on Classic Hits, 105.1 WJZM.
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Back to back on a Friday morning. I'm Ray Michaels. We are just underway with another hour of classic hits, and it's time to get our fix of AC/DC. A Friday morning rock song for you. Good morning.

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Playing one great song after another. And another. And another.

0: Mr. Big, and to be with you Friday morning here on the Classic Hit Station. I'm Ray. It's good to be with you on a Friday morning. I was looking at this list of the most iconic cars from TV shows in the 1980s. See how many of these you remember. They put the Dodge Charger in there, of course, from the Dukes of Hazzard, and the Cadillac Miller Meteor Ambulance in Ghostbusters. It's an iconic automobile, although that was a movie, not a TV show. And of course, who could forget the Wagon Queen family truckster from Vacation, National Lampoon's movie. Yeah, they also have the movie Back to the Future in the list with the DeLorean, and Knight Rider with the Pontiac Trans Am and Magnum P.I. You can't forget him tooling around in that Ferrari, that borrowed Ferrari. Some really cool cars in the cool shows in the 1980s. I got some cool hits for you to start Friday. Coming right up. Stay right here with us.
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9: For Waverly, Fort Campbell, Aaron, Camden, and all of JZM land, scattered showers and a few thunderstorms early on, then partly sunny the rest of today, our high 86. A few clouds overnight, our low 65. Then rain and thunderstorm chances back again on Saturday afternoon with a high 89. Off and on rain again possible Saturday night and Sunday with a high 83. I'm Staff Meteorologist Ann Holliday on Classic Hits.

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0: Weekend rock and roll from you too here on a Friday morning. I'm Ray Michaels, going to put a little TLC in your radio coming right up. Stay with us.
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It's TC in the morning. And hey, don't forget, when you get to work, listen to my buddy Tim Sheridan. He takes over the air chair 9 to 2. Tim starts your day with the most classic hits allowed on Waverly Radio. 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

0: TLC and those Scrubs. Playing songs you love on a Friday morning. I got some rock and roll news for you today. You know, Queen's drummer Roger Taylor is supposedly releasing a solo album coming up in September. He calls it Violence Insane in a Beautiful World. I'm guessing there are some messages he has to share in there. And those good old Rolling Stones are still at it. They're going to roll right on with their newest release. They're releasing variants of their new album called Foreign Tongues. And different albums have different covers on them that all feature pictures of Marvel characters for some reason. Well, I guess they're probably trying to attract the younger demographic. Good for the Rock and Rolling Stones, right? Good for you. More of the hits you love coming up to start Friday. We're going to kick off another set with the Outfield, and we'll do a pirouette with the Spandau Ballet, too. All straight ahead next.
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5: For Waverly, Fort Campbell, Aaron, Camden, and all of JZM land, scattered showers and a few thunderstorms early on, then partly sunny the rest of today, our high 86. A few clouds overnight, our low 65. Then rain and thunderstorm chances back again on Saturday afternoon with a high 89. Off and on rain again possible Saturday night and Sunday with a high 83. I'm staff meteorologist Ann Holliday on Classic Hits, 105.1 WJZM.
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Playing the hits you love back to back on a Friday morning. I'm Ray Michaels. Nice to have you tuned in. I bet you're singing along with some of these great songs. We've just started another hour of our favorites. Time to pay homage to the King of Pop and Eddie Van Halen with one of the hottest guitar solos I've heard in a long time. Here's Michael Jackson and Beat It. Good Friday morning.

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0: It's Donna Lewis, and I love you always, forever. Good Friday to you. It's Ray on the radio. And when's the last time you had a nice, cool glass of beetroot juice? If it's been a while or never before in your life, you might want to rethink that. Researchers have found that athletes who drank beetroot juice a couple of hours before exercise saw some serious benefits. In one study, football players generated about 11% more peak power during sprint tests. Another attracted mountain climbers going up to around 13,000 feet of elevation. Apparently, the key is nitrates. The body converts them into nitric oxide, which helps improve oxygen delivery to your muscles. I toast you to a bit of beetroot juice this morning. Good Friday morning. Welcome to the station playing the greatest hits. Got more of them coming right up.
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4: Before it became the universal symbol of romance and luxury, this iconic crimson flower was actually used as a badge of war. Welcome to the National Day Spotlight for June 12th.
5: Long before we began gifting long-stem bouquets for National Red Rose Day, the flower served as a high-stakes political emblem during one of history's bloodiest conflicts. In 15th century England, two rival royal houses launched a brutal 30-year civil war for control of the British throne. The House of York famously marched under the banner of a white rose, while the House of Lancaster chose the vibrant red rose as their military emblem. The conflict tore the nation apart until Henry Tudor, a Lancastrian, finally won the crown. To unite the warring factions and heal the country, he married Elizabeth of York and cleverly merged their symbols into a single crest known as the Tudor Rose, proving that the Red Rose was once a powerful tool used to seal a royal peace treaty.
4: They had to look a little bit silly wearing a rose on their suit of armor.
5: Oh, yeah.
4: I mean,
5: yeah.
4: That's kind of funny.
5: It almost sounds like a Monty Python type of script, right?
4: It does, doesn't
5: it? Like you'd be tucking away this red rose somewhere on your suit of armor as you're
4: marching into battle. We're also celebrating National Loving Day and National Movie Night. I'm Alice Anderson.
5: And I'm Arlo Anderson with the National Day Calendar, reminding you to celebrate every day.
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12: For Waverly, Fort Campbell, Aaron, Camden, and all of JZM land, scattered showers and a few thunderstorms early on, then partly sunny the rest of today, our high 86. A few clouds overnight, our low 65. Then rain and thunderstorm chances back again on Saturday afternoon with a high 89. Off and on rain again possible Saturday night and Sunday with a high 83. I'm staff meteorologist Ann Holliday on Classic Hits, 105.1 WJZM.
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0: David Byrne did a fine live version of that on Colbert's last show on TV a couple of weeks ago. You might have caught it. Talking Heads and Burning Down the House. We're going to burn into another set of great songs, including one from the Piano Man. Coming right up.
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0: Billy Joel singing My Life here on Friday morning as we play those great songs you know and love. The classic hits live on right here. We're going to start up another hour of them coming up in just a minute. Have a great Friday. See you back here soon.
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16: For Waverly, Fort Campbell, Aaron, Camden, and all of JZM land, scattered showers and a few thunderstorms early on, then partly sunny the rest of today, our high 86. A few clouds overnight, our low 65, then rain and thunderstorm chances back again on Saturday afternoon with a high 89. Off and on rain again possible Saturday night and Sunday with a high 83. I'm staff meteorologist Ann Holliday on Classic Hits, 105.1 WJZM.
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0: brown-eyed girl. Yes, she is. It's Van Morrison. Hello, happy Friday. It's Tim. Time to hit some celebrity birthdays for today. June 12th. What do we got? What do we got? Bunny Carlos, the OG, the original drummer for Cheap Trick. He's 75 today. He's been with the band from the beginning, from 73 until 2010. And the band has sold more than 20 million records worldwide. And they were inducted into the Rock and Roll Hall of Fame back in 2016. Marv Albert, he is turning 85 today. Longtime voice of the New York Knicks, Broadcasting Hall of Fame. He did countless games on NBC and on TNT.
1: Gets it to LeBron for three for the win. Yes!
0: Yes, from downtown. And Marv is also called 8 Super Bowls, 9 NBA Finals, 7 Stanley Cups, and his brothers Al, Steve, and his son Kenny, also sports broadcasters as well. Happy birthday, Marv. Roger Aaron Brown, turning 77, played Danny in Days of Our Lives and Deputy Joe Nolan in The District. Sonia Manzano, turning 76, Maria on Sesame Street, and she also portrays Judge Gloria Pepitone on Law & Order Special Victims Unit. Timothy Busfield, turning 69, Arnold, of course, in Revenge of the Nerds, Elliot Weston on 30-something, Mark in Field of Dreams, it's a good thing they didn't sell to him, and Danny on the TV series The West Wing. Jenna Lee Harrison, turning 68, she played Chrissy. That's Suzanne Summers' replacement on Three's Company. She also played Jamie Ewing Barnes on Dallas. And Jason Mewes, turning 52, the vocal half.

0: Jay and Silent Bob with filmmaker Kevin Smith. Together, they were in Mallrats, Chasing Amy. Amy? You mean Amy. That's what I mean. Chasing Amy, Dogma, Jay and Silent Bob Strike Back, and the Clerks films as well. So happy birthday to Jason. If you're celebrating as well, we got you hooked up with music from Wham, and we'll do Fleetwood Mac. That is coming up next.
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16: For Waverly, Fort Campbell, Aaron, Camden, and all of JZM land, scattered showers and a few thunderstorms early on, then partly sunny the rest of today, our high 86. A few clouds overnight, our low 65. Then rain and thunderstorm chances back again on Saturday afternoon with a high 89. Off and on rain again possible Saturday night and Sunday with a high 83. I'm staff meteorologist Ann Holliday on Classic Hits 105.1 WJZM.
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0: The older you get, the more it feels like you're walking on broken glass. Danny Lennox, hello, good morning. It's Tim with music on the way from Dead or Alive. And also, hit me up on my Facebook page. Yeah, it's waiting for you. 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

0: These dreams, it's hard along with Tim. Friday morning going here. And let's check on the money. The Mega Millions tonight, 413 mil. Powerball tomorrow night, 258 mil. You know, honestly, I'd be happy with either one. Sure, one is 400 some and the other is 200 some. I'd be okay with 258 million. I'd let that slide. REM, let's do it next.
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10: For Waverly, Fort Campbell, Aaron, Camden, and all of JZM land, scattered showers and a few thunderstorms early on, then partly sunny the rest of today, our high 86. A few clouds overnight, our low 65. Then rain and thunderstorm chances back again on Saturday afternoon with a high 89. Off and on rain again possible Saturday night and Sunday with a high 83. I'm staff meteorologist Ann Holliday on Classic Hits, 105.1 WJZM.
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It's Journey, it's Tim. We got a Friday going here, and man, check out what we got going this hour from Smash Mouth, the boss, Lenny Kravitz, and Bananarama. That's all on the way. Kicking off this hour together, it's Rick Astley.

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0: 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Good morning. Happy Friday. It's Tim and Friday Night Live Music in Clarksville going on tonight. 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
4: For Waverly, Centerville, Lexington, Elkton, and all of JCM land. Chance of seeing showers and thunderstorms through the early afternoon, otherwise partly sunny, a high right around 85. Later on tonight, partly cloudy and overnight low near 65. On Saturday, a little fog to start, then showers and scattered thunderstorms, a high into the upper 80s. It looks like Sunday we'll see showers and occasional storms, or high temperatures on Sunday in the low to mid 80s.
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0: We survived the late 70s, as did Gloria Gaynor. It's Tim Good Morning on a Friday with Lenny Kravitz on the way. Let's get it fired up with REO Speedwagon. They're coming next for our quote-unquote work day.
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7: 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It reinforces the alignment, stability, and coordinated muscle activation that supports how your body moves, whether you're doing strenuous exercise or simply going about your daily life. 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

0: 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It's Tim. Thanks for being a part of my At Work Network. Going to play the music you know right here on the station you love. Lenny Kravitz doing a Guess Who, American Woman. It's Tim doing a Friday with you. And a lot of us starting to feel that little financial stress, but new research out revealing it's causing a lot of people to skip checking their bank account balances. Because, you know, I don't want to know where I'm at. I don't want to look. Anxiety over finances keeping many of those under the age of 45 from looking at their balances. That's according to a new survey from U.S. News and World Report. About a quarter admit their account balance would need to be less than $100 to start freaking out, while nearly a third say they need to hit zero before they started to freak out. I need to know a little bit sooner than that. You want to be in a grocery store with piles of groceries all loaded up, and then it says denied, or it says, you don't want to wait till then, because then the anxiety really, people stare at you and they give you that look. It's like, ooh, denied. Music coming from Bananarama next.
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2: For Waverly, Centerville, Lexington, Elkton, and all of JZM land. Chance of seeing showers and thunderstorms through the early afternoon, otherwise partly sunny, a high right around 85. Later on tonight, partly cloudy and overnight low near 65. On Saturday, a little fog to start, then showers and scattered thunderstorms, a high into the upper 80s. It looks like Sunday we'll see showers and occasional storms, or high temperatures on Sunday in the low to mid 80s.
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It's Madonna. Hello, happy Friday. It's Tim. Music on the way this hour from the Bengals. We'll get one going from Yes. Pat Benatar and the Talking Heads as well, kicking off this hour with the Jay Giles Band.

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0: 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It's Tim with the Friday in Progress, and Free Movie Friday's happening in Martin Luther King Jr. Park in Springfield. It is the third Friday of every month, and it runs through September. Martin Luther King Jr. Park, 2623 South Main Street. 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
16: For Waverly, Centerville, Lexington, Elkton, and all of JZM land. Chances seeing showers and thunderstorms through the early afternoon, otherwise partly sunny, a high right around 85. Later on tonight, partly cloudy and overnight low near 65. On Saturday, a little fog to start, then showers and scattered thunderstorms, a high into the upper 80s. It looks like Sunday we'll see showers and occasional storms, or high temperatures on Sunday in the low to mid 80s.
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And another. 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

0: There's the OG Dobie Gray teaming up with Uncle Cracker. It's Drift Away along with Tim doing up a Friday thing with the Talking Heads on the way. We'll do the Cranberries next.
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0: It's Pat Benatar. My name's Tim. Thanks for hanging on a Friday with me. Apple, they're expanding their child safety tools with the new parental controls. That's designed to help families out. And it also helping, you know, digital habits, healthier digital habits for the little ones. Also partnering up with the American Academy of Pediatrics to better understand how tech affects children's well-being. So there's a new ask to browse feature that's going to require kids to get permission before they start going on websites. And also the existing ask to buy. This is a big one. Ask to buy tool that lets parents approve app downloads and purchases. I mean, we've had several stories here we've talked about where kids are just smart enough to start clicking on things they want if they do some online shopping. And next thing you know, thousands of dollars of toys are showing up. Yeah, you can stop that from happening. You just want to make sure you put in a pin, whatever. So it does make it harder for toddlers to just go on your phone and start buying cool stuff. Oh, man, would I have loved to have done that when I was a kid? The cool things I would have had. Cranberries, come on, let's get that going next.
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12: For Waverly, Centerville, Lexington, Elkton, and all of JZM land. Chance of seeing showers and thunderstorms through the early afternoon, otherwise partly sunny, a high right around 85. Later on tonight, partly cloudy and overnight low near 65. On Saturday, a little fog to start, then showers and scattered thunderstorms, a high into the upper 80s. It looks like Sunday we'll see showers and occasional storms, or high temperatures on Sunday in the low to mid 80s.
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0: 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Greasy music from John Travolta, Olivia Newton-John. 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
9: For Waverly, Centerville, Lexington, Elkton, and all of JZM land. Chance of seeing showers and thunderstorms through the early afternoon, otherwise partly sunny, a high right around 85. Later on tonight, partly cloudy and overnight low near 65. On Saturday, a little fog to start, then showers and scattered thunderstorms, a high into the upper 80s. It looks like Sunday we'll see showers and occasional storms, or high temperatures on Sunday in the low to mid 80s.
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0: Blue Oyster Cold. I'm burning for you on Friday. Hello there, it's Tim. Got the cars rolling in, and we'll do one from George Michael. Number one song from his Faith album is next.
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8: Did you know what city our three bands came from?
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17: When I come home.
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0: 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Hit the gas on your lunch hour. 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

0: 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Ooh, I gotta have faith. 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

0: It's Cars Roulette Net Friday. Good time roll. Hello, it's Tim. The Mega Millions tonight, 413 mil, 258 million tomorrow night for the Powerball. And Lots of Danger is coming up next from Kenny Loggins.
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13: For Waverly, Centerville, Lexington, Elkton, and all of JZM land. Chance of seeing showers and thunderstorms through the early afternoon, otherwise partly sunny, a high right around 85. Later on tonight, partly cloudy and overnight low near 65. On Saturday, a little fog to start, then showers and scattered thunderstorms, a high into the upper 80s. It looks like Sunday we'll see showers and occasional storms, or high temperatures on Sunday in the low to mid 80s.
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It's Men at Work along with Tim. We're doing a Friday. Thanks for hanging out with me today with music on the way from Bon Jovi. We'll fire up the Dire Straits, a Police and Journey as we kick off this hour together. It's a Red Hot Chili Peppers.

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8: For Waverly, Columbia, Guthrie, Indian Mound, and all of JZM land. We dry things out with partial sunshine this afternoon. High temperatures today in the low to mid 80s. Later on tonight, partly cloudy and overnight low will drop down into the middle 60s. Saturday, scattered showers and a few scattered storms, a high in the upper 80s. Decent chance of showers and storms Sunday, a high in the low to mid 80s.
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0: 1975, those were the days. The Andrea True Connection with a whole lot of more. It's Tim on your whole lot of Friday with music coming up from Ace of Base. The one from The Police, they're next. And by the way, stop by with a whole lot of more right there on my Facebook page at facebook.com/Tim on the air.
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0: 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Thanks for making us your official Listen at Work station. Dixon, Clarksville, and Paris, we appreciate coming along as well. 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

0: Don't turn around no matter what. It's Ace of Base. It's Tim. It's time for me to go. Thanks for doing a Friday with me. Music on the way from Bruce Hornsby in the Range. We'll do Journey next. Please have yourself a spectacular weekend.
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9: For Waverly, Columbia, Guthrie, Indian Mound, and all of JZM land. We dry things out with partial sunshine this afternoon. High temperatures today in the low to mid 80s. Later on tonight, partly cloudy and overnight low will drop down into the middle 60s. Saturday, scattered showers and a few scattered storms, a high in the upper 80s. Decent chance of showers and storms Sunday, a high in the low to mid 80s.
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Hey, it's Ryan Chase. Thanks for hanging out with us for a Friday. My brain has officially left the building. It's clocked out. It's currently sitting on a patio somewhere. Let's just start up the music and coast to 5 o'clock together. What do you say?

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0: 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Some Sundays are made for sleeping in. 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Sunday on Strawberry is a small but seriously charming monthly market happening the first Sunday of each month from April through November. 10 to 2 on Strawberry Alley in downtown Clarksville. 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
2: For Waverly, Columbia, Guthrie, Indian Mound, and all of Jay's Inland. We dry things out with partial sunshine this afternoon. High temperatures today in the low to mid 80s. Later on tonight, partly cloudy and overnight low will drop down into the middle 60s. Saturday, scattered showers and a few scattered storms, a high in the upper 80s. Decent chance of showers and storms Sunday, a high in the low to mid 80s.
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Iconic guitar riffs, smooth piano moves, and off-the-chart vocals. 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

0: It's the Miller Band rocking me. It's Ryan Chase. I don't know if you saw CBS News dropped a new wild poll to go along with the new movie Disclosure Day from Steven Spielberg. Apparently, most people now believe intelligent alien life is real, and about 20% of Americans think ETs have actually already visited Earth. What's crazy is that almost 80% of people believe the government is hiding the truth and knows way more about UFOs than they lead on. Honestly, it does feel like belief in aliens has skyrocketed over the last decade, and most people say they'd be way more curious than terrified if a spaceship actually landed.
1: 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And don't be shy. Give us a follow and feel free to say hi.
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4: 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Actress Paula Marshall has a birthday, and the Chicago Bulls won their first NBA championship title on this day in 1991. Are you one of the regions we predicted to have a hotter-than-average summer? Here's some help keeping your flower garden blooming brightly despite the heat. Zinnias thrive in hot, dry weather. They make great cut flowers, too. In fact, the more you cut, the more the plant produces. 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The native of Africa thrives in the sun, but doesn't mind shade either. And moss rose is another good bet for a hot summer. Native of South America, it needs a little water, and it's quite hardy, blooming well into the cooler months of fall. That is the Old Farmer's Almanac Radio Report. 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

0: Nickelback, How You Remind Me. It's Ryan Chase. 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
13: For Waverly, Columbia, Guthrie, Indian Mound, and all of JZM land, we dry things out with partial sunshine this afternoon. High temperatures today in the low to mid 80s. Later on tonight, partly cloudy and overnight low will drop down into the middle 60s. Saturday, scattered showers and a few scattered storms, a high in the upper 80s. Decent chance of showers and storms Sunday, a high in the low to mid 80s.
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7: For Waverly, Columbia, Guthrie, Indian Mound, and all of Jay's Inland. We dry things out with partial sunshine this afternoon. High temperatures today in the low to mid 80s. Later on tonight, partly cloudy and overnight low will drop down into the middle 60s. Saturday, scattered showers and a few scattered storms, a high in the upper 80s. Decent chance of showers and storms Sunday, a high in the low to mid 80s.
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0: Rick James, Super Freak. I'm Ryan Chase. There is a new social media trend. It's called tan maxing. This is terrible. It's where tanfluencers are going to extreme lengths to get dark skin without any sun protection. Not a good idea. In fact, it's flooded with creators tracking the UV index, taking tanning pills, even bragging about the smell of their own skin burning. Well, dermatologists are freaking out, reminding everyone that there's absolutely no such thing as a safe tan and that UV radiation is a known carcinogen right alongside cigarettes and asbestos. It is kind of wild that we know so much about skin cancer this year, yet people are out there basically cancer maxing for a temporary summer glow.
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0: Bruce Springsteen, Hungry Heart. Also, Belinda Carlisle, Heaven is a Place on Earth. It's Ryan Chase. Thanks for hanging out with us. Hope you're enjoying all the tunes for your Friday, getting ready for the weekend. We've got a great selection on deck for you, too. Proclaimers, going to be 500 miles. Also, Fleetwood Mac and Dreams. We'll do that much more next.
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16: For Waverly, Columbia, Guthrie, Indian Mound, and all of JZM land. We dry things out with partial sunshine this afternoon. High temperatures today in the low to mid 80s. Later on tonight, partly cloudy and overnight low will drop down into the middle 60s. Saturday, scattered showers and a few scattered storms, a high in the upper 80s. Decent chance of showers and storms Sunday, a high in the low to mid 80s.
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0: Blink-182, all the small things. I'm Ryan Chase. Don't even get me started on this because there's a TikToker that has hit the nail right on the head. If we're talking about things that are totally broken, but we all just collectively agree to suffer through, automatic paper towel dispensers in public bathrooms. Those have to be at the top of the list. Either wave your hands like a lunatic or get a 2-inch shred of paper, or it aggressively shoots out 5 feet of it when you just walk past. Then there's the Bluetooth in cars, which works flawlessly until you actually need to take an important call, at which point it completely forgets that your phone exists. And then those smart home appliances like fridges and giant touchscreens that require software updates so you can get an ice cube. Completely ridiculous. We've basically traded simple things that work perfectly for high-tech versions that fail half the time, and we just sit there and take it.
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2: For Waverly, Columbia, Guthrie, Indian Mound, and all of Jay's Inland. We dry things out with partial sunshine this afternoon. High temperatures today in the low to mid 80s. Later on tonight, partly cloudy and overnight low will drop down into the middle 60s. Saturday, scattered showers and a few scattered storms, a high in the upper 80s. Decent chance of showers and storms Sunday, a high in the low to mid 80s.
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0: Prince and Little Red Corvette. I'm Ryan Chase. Thanks for hanging out with us. Hope you're enjoying all the tunes for your Friday. Still to come, we've got Tommy Two Tone on deck, 867-5309 Jenny. Also do Seal in there, Kiss from a Rose, that and much more coming up next.
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0: CL, a kiss from a rose. I'm Ryan Chase. This absolute madman was just arrested after crashing his SUV, carjacking a woman who pulled over to help, and then fleeing to a nearby Chick-fil-A. Well, dude was covered in blood. He walked into the restaurant, casually stole a French fry right from a kid's meal, and demanded that someone buy him a milkshake. Well, the cops eventually caught up with this guy at a gas station next door, where he put up a massive fight before being cuffed. Turns out he was carrying over 10 grams of ecstasy, which pretty much explains the whole chaotic sequence of events.
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10: For Waverly, Columbia, Guthrie, Indian Mound, and all of JCM land. We dry things out with partial sunshine this afternoon. High temperatures today in the low to mid 80s. Later on tonight, partly cloudy and overnight low will drop down into the middle 60s. Saturday, scattered showers and a few scattered storms, a high in the upper 80s. Decent chance of showers and storms Sunday, a high in the low to mid 80s.
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Kenny Loggins, Footloose. I'm Ryan Chase. Hope you're having a great Friday, getting ready for the weekend. Still to come, The Police, Don't Stand So Close to Me. Also, George Michael, Father Figure. Right now, it's Duran Duran.

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And hold on, more of Waverly's classic hits start now.

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0: George Michael and Father Figure. I'm Ryan Chase. There's a new CBS News poll released alongside the new Steven Spielberg movie Disclosure Day, and it shows that most Americans now firmly believe in intelligent alien life. In fact, about 20% of people think ETs have already visited Earth, and nearly 1 in 5 claim they've personally spotted a UFO. The real kicker is the widespread skepticism, with roughly 80% of those polled believing the government is hiding the full truth about UFOs. Overall, belief in ET has skyrocketed over the last decade, and most people say they'd feel way more curious than terrified if aliens actually made contact.
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0: For Waverly, Columbia, Guffrey, Indian Mound, and all of JZM land. We dry things out with partial sunshine this afternoon. High temperatures today in the low to mid 80s. Later on tonight, partly cloudy and overnight low will drop down into the middle 60s. Saturday, scattered showers and a few scattered storms, a high in the upper 80s. Decent chance of showers and storms Sunday, a high in the low to mid 80s. I'm staff meteorologist Sally Russell on Classic Hits 105.1 WJZM.
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Well, not really. I was just trying to make a point.

0: Phil Collins, Take Me Home. I'm Ryan Chase. Hope you're having a great Friday, enjoying all the tunes as we keep you company, getting ready for the weekend. Still to come, we got the Spin Doctors, Two Princes, also Berlin, Take My Breath Away. We'll do that and much more on the way next.
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0: Berlin, take my breath away. It's Ryan Chase. There is a Georgia handyman who just came up with the ultimate hack for gas prices by turning a kid's pink Barbie dream camper into a street-legal commuter car. He mounted the toy camper onto a go-kart frame, slapped in a power washer engine, and added a horn, lights, and brakes so he could use it for local errands. 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Now, the best part is that it only costs about $3 to fill up, making it a completely genius way to beat pain at the pump.
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9: For Waverly, Columbia, Guthrie, Indian Mound, and all of JZM land, we dry things out with partial sunshine this afternoon. High temperatures today in the low to mid 80s. Later on tonight, partly cloudy and overnight low will drop down into the middle 60s. Saturday, scattered showers and a few scattered storms, a high in the upper 80s. Decent chance of showers and storms Sunday, a high in the low to mid 80s.
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0: Fleetwood Mac and Don't Stop. I'm Ryan Chase. They recently asked people to rate their own attractiveness on a scale of 1 to 10. And it turns out most of us are aggressively average. Nearly half of those place themselves in the slightly above average sweet spot of 6 or a 7, while only a bold 2% claim to be a perfect 10. A lot of people commented that their actual score fluctuates wildly depending on how much sleep they've gotten or how much effort they put into getting ready. Ultimately, it seems confidence and a good night's rest matter way more than traditional good looks.
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1: 1971, Frank Sinatra performs what he said was his final concert at Amundsen Theater in Los Angeles. His final song was Angel Eyes. But after 2 years, Frank returns with the 1973 album Old Blue Eyes Is Back and a Madison Square Garden concert.
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15: For Waverly, Parsons, Cadiz, White Bluff, and all of JZM land. Partly cloudy sky through the overnight. We will drop down to near 65 degrees. Saturday, scattered showers, a few scattered storms. The high will be right around the upper 80s. Another round of showers and thunderstorms Saturday night, low 70s. Good chance of showers and storms Sunday, low 80s. And just a hit or miss shower Monday. Otherwise, partly sunny, mid to upper 70s.
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0: Wilson Phillips, Hold On. I'm Ryan Chase. Thanks so much for hanging out with us. Hope you're enjoying the tunes for your Friday. Still to come, we got 38 Special caught up in you. We'll also do Chicago in there. Hard to Say I'm Sorry. That much more on the way next.
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0: Chicago, hard to say I'm sorry. I'm Ryan Chase. The latest terrifying trend taking over TikTok, it's something called tan maxing. It's where young influencers are going to extreme lengths to get dark skin without any sun protection. Now, these people are using apps to track high UV indexes, taking questionable tanning pills, even bragging about the smell of their skin burning. Well, dermatologists are completely losing their minds over it, reiterating that a tan is literally just the sound of your skin cells screaming in agony and fighting for survival. With UV radiation sitting in the exact same carcinogen category as cigarettes and plutonium, it's kind of wild that people are actively cancer maxing just for a temporary aesthetic.
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3: For Waverly, Parsons, Cadiz, White Bluff, and all of JZM land. Partly cloudy sky through the overnight. We will drop down to near 65 degrees. Saturday, scattered showers, a few scattered storms. The high will be right around the upper 80s. Another round of showers and thunderstorms Saturday night, low 70s. Good chance of showers and storms Sunday, low 80s. And just a hit or miss shower Monday. Otherwise, partly sunny, mid to upper 70s.
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